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And you just might be stuck in traffic on I-25 right now. This is one of the busiest weekends for travel of the year. If you haven't left yet, according to AAA, your best bet is leaving tomorrow before 11 a.m.

Today's Best Variety, My 99.9. I'm Laura, and I'm out of here. Jenny James is in for Chris Davis tonight. And have a great weekend. I'll see you back here Monday.

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1: Coming up, Olivia Dean, Sabrina Carpenter, Rihanna, Taylor Swift. Right now, it's Kelly Clarkson.

My 99.9. I'm Jenny James. Lindsay Sterling is coming to Red Rocks on June 16th, and we want to get you into the show. You can sign up for your chance to win tickets at My

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I'm Jenny James. Lindsay Sterling is coming to Red Rocks on June 16th, and we want to get you into the show. 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

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I'm Jenny James. 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

The most variety in Southern Colorado, my 99.9. So if we don't have big plans over the weekend, I suggest binging some good reality TV, right? I mean, this could be finally the time you catch up on Summer House. Of course, the finale happened a few nights ago. The first episode of In This City premiered. That is the Summer House spinoff. I'm all about it. I'm caught up. You should do the same. I am going to catch up on some Housewives, though. I fell behind a little bit on Atlanta. They're airing a new season, so I'll be watching that. Imagine Dragons, Radioactive, right now.

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All right, some of your plans this weekend might include relaxing, maybe a massage. Well, there actually is something else you could do that apparently, according to professionals, is better than a massage. I'll tell you next. I heard you.

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my 99.9. So I think we all have a deal breaker when it comes to dating, right? So maybe it's like, oh, I have to date someone that's, you know, tall, short is a deal breaker. Or, oh, they have to never talk to any of their exes, deal breaker. I wonder if you would consider this one thing a deal breaker, because now more and more are considering it. Stay right here. We'll talk about it next, okay? It's Matchbox 20 on Well.

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1: Well, let me know if you would try this. I guess just in time for summer, Spam is coming up with its own hot dog. Yes, Spam is officially leaving the can behind. And with the launch of the Spam Dog, it's a hot dog style version of the iconic salty meat designed for rolling on grills, stadiums, restaurants. I would definitely try it. I'll try anything. Somber.

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1: All right, I hope you have some great plans lined up for this 3-day weekend. You deserve it. It's Olivia Dean.

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1: You know, Hollywood has some pretty interesting ideas. The other day, Betty Boop was trending, and that is because they're going to make a movie. Yeah, and Quentin Bronson is going to star as Betty Boop in the film.

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The most variety in Southern Colorado, My 99.9. So just currently waiting for them to give us dates on this whole K-pop Demon Hunters concert tour that should be coming. Netflix does have a new movie that is coming out June 19th that I was already crying through the trailer. It's called Voicemails for Isabella. It looks so good. It's golden. Hunt tricks.

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What's going on? 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
1: One of the biggest songs in the country right now. Look, you don't have to be a fan of country music to understand that this is a big song, and it's enjoyable. It's Ella Langley. This is called Choosing Texas.

99.9. What's up? It is Hayes. You don't want to miss an all-new Second Date Update. Back with John, Jay, and Rich Tuesday morning, 7:20, right here on My 99.9. Today's best variety. Guess it's

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What's going on? 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

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Memorial Day weekend is here, the unofficial kickoff to summer. What's your vibe like? What are we excited about? What are we doing this weekend? Anything big? We want to live vicariously through you on social media. Make sure you're tagging us so we can see what's up in your world.

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What's going on? 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
1: The latest from Taylor Swift. This is Elizabeth Taylor, and the rumors are heating up. When is she getting married? When's it happening? Some think it's going to be a July wedding. I don't know. I think it might be sooner.

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0: My 99.9, today's best variety. Love that you're hanging out on the radio. What's up? It is Hayes. And what do you got going on today?
1: I'm sitting here writing notes.
0: About what? What a good job we're doing on the radio that you're listening to? I like it. If you are, just put a stamp on that thing and send it in the mail. We'll get it in a couple days. Bruno Mars on the way. I just might. We got Sabrina Carpenter coming up next.
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Hey, we got Olivia Dean coming up in a couple of minutes by request. What's up? 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Let's turn it up.

0: by 99.9, today's best variety.
1: Trending music right there from Sienna Spyro. It's called Diana's Hill, Memorial Day weekend. 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

0: Most variety in Southern Colorado. 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I'm Jenny James. 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
1: It is Saturday with Somber coming up. Rema and Selena Gomez, Bruno Mars, Snow Patrol. Here's Miley Cyrus.

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1: 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So Instagram rolled out Instants. 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I'll tell you a little bit more about it in three songs.

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1: I'm Jenny James. Food companies have figured out that we're all terrified of ultra-processed foods now because they're so bad. Instead, those companies are slapping words like naked, natural, no dyes, no artificial flavors on snacks to make them seem like they're healthy. But according to nutrition experts, it's health washing. That's marketing that makes junk food seem better for you without actually changing what's inside. So those Simply Naked tortilla chips are still just nacho tortilla chips.
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I'm Jenny James. 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

0: 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Imperfect? 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
2: 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Our colors will fade.